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0: honor the pioneers, the trendsetters, and history-making black professionals. 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

0: 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Say my name, say my name. 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
1: Buddy, you say no. 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

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And check this out. 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

0: 6:40, you know we're going crazy for the ladies. At 7:24, Miss Jessica's back with your nose and neighbor news. It's your chance to go to the big three. And then at 7:40,
1: you don't want to miss Pastor Real. It's Worship Wednesday. He's going to be giving y'all the word. But you know what else is happening? It's the middle of the week, and we are the only station that has tickets to the sold-out LMA show.
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And we going up for Taliban Ting's birthday bash. 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

0: continue to honor the pioneers, the trendsetters, and history-making black professionals. 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

the energy is going to be crazy. The music, the drinks, the people, the atmosphere is all going up and staying up until 5 a.m. Infinity Live is one of the only spots in the city that keeps the party going all the way until 5 o'clock in the morning. And check this out. Everyone gets

0: 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At 724, Miss Jessica's back with you know the neighbor news. It's your chance to go to the big three. And then at 740, hey,
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0: clocking in right about 71 degrees in Charlotte, America. Today's high's got to be right near 91. And I would tell y'all it ain't no rain in the forecast, but that's a lie. It really is not on the radar, but you know, when it gets late evening, anything could happen. Because yesterday, it was no rain in the radar. But then all of a sudden, about 6 o'clock, the sky got dark and God and the marching band came through. And boy, they dropped something off. They dropped off a couple solos in the city that made the city shake, man. So y'all just watch out for these pop-up showers that be in and around the area. They be saying they not on the radar, but then they pop up. That's why it's called a pop-up shower. 91 degrees is your high for today, man. Great night for you to come out and to hang out with us at Stats Charlotte, 3425 David Cox Road. Doors open up at 5. We broadcast live from 7 to 9. We in the building. Speaking of being in the building, y'all say what's up to baby?
1: I say good morning.
0: Mooresville.
1: Good morning.
0: Troutman.
1: Good morning.
0: Spot
1: good morning.
0: Charlotte, America.
1: Good. Good morning.
0: What up, Bert?
1: What's happening?
0: All right, man. Good day. Get to it, man. It's a good day to get to it.
1: Oh.
0: Good day to get to it. Welcome to hump day. Welcome to hump day. Yeah, I was about to look at my parlay, but I ain't get to check it out this morning. But shout out to everybody out there on their way to work this morning. A lot of folks back in school. Iredell County, they're back today. Shout out to Iredell County. Yeah, the Cabarrus back today, too?
2: Cabarrus is back today,
0: I know Iredell County was. I wasn't sure about Cabarrus.
2: My babies is in there today.
0: Oh, that's Concord. Concord
2: yes,
0: City.
2: Out the house.
0: Harrisburg, Concord.
2: Woo!
0: All them. What time the bus coming this morning?
2: I don't know, man. My baby driving now.
0: All of them?
2: So she's taking the last two in high school now.
0: Oh, so the oldest.
2: So my oldest one driving.
0: I thought she was in school.
2: My oldest one is in college.
0: Right.
2: The middle baby is a senior.
0: Right.
2: The little baby is in ninth grade.
0: Okay.
2: So the senior is taking a ninth grader.
0: Oh, she driving too?
2: She driving.
0: Oh, wow.
2: Yeah.
0: Driving to high school is...
2: Man.
0: That different.
2: Every day my nerves is shot, boy.
0: That different when they driving.
2: My nerves is shot. You hear me?
0: I think Traylon drove his last year. I think Traylon drove his senior year of high school. Yeah, because he got his car like his junior year going into his senior year.
2: Did you drive in high school?
0: No, I did not. I rode with a girl named Tracy Falkenberry. I remember, and Tracy was my dog. Burp. You know how you like him. Tracy was my dog.
2: She, don't piss me off.
0: You know, like Kelly, you know who, like Kelly, you know your people? Yeah. She was like that. Tracy was like
2: we
0: that.
2: We naming names.
0: Nobody know who it is.
2: We named it right now.
0: I'm just trying to put you in the mind frame of what Tracy Falkenberry was like.
2: All right.
0: She was like that. Tracy Falkenberry, her and a girl named Jennifer Howard used to take me to school. And then after that, it was a dude that played on my basketball team named Sean. But I live close to East Main. Like, I could walk, but I was never going to be a walker. I was always going to ride with somebody.
2: I used to drive my daddy's old Buick LeSabre.
0: They let you drive in high school?

0: No. Yeah, I ain't no car.
1: Me and my twin used to drive that big, ugly, green Buick. The buttons was falling off the radio. Woo, we call it the booger.
0: I didn't get a car until I graduated high school. No, I got a car when I was like 17. It was a 1984 Nissan Sentra 5-speed. My first two cars was 5-speeds. Mm. And both of them was a Nissan Sentra. I had an 84 Sentra first. I wrecked that, but then I got it fixed. And then I didn't put oil in it, and the engine blew. So I discovered, yeah, you got to put oil in your car.
1: You definitely got to
0: get the oil changed. The engine blew in that one. Then, so I got another. My mom bought a 85 Nissan Sentra, and I took that because she got another car. So that was my second car. It was a 1985 Nissan Sentra. It was also a 5-speed.
1: Well, you know how to drive stick.
0: Oh, yeah.
1: I had to learn how to drive stick in L.A. as an adult.
0: Oh, wow. It was a guy named James that lived in my neighborhood. He taught me how to drive stick. He took me. He said, look, your mama got a stick. You can't drive it. So I'm going to teach you how to get the car, young fella. His name was James. And he took me on the hill and showed me how to drive a 5-speed. So I did. And I learned from there. But then my third car was the famous one. We called it the Tank. It was a 1985 Toyota Camry. I called it the Tank. It went through, but the Tank was one of the ones, boy. Hey, Burp, the Tank was famous in the city. It took me all the way through John C. Smith, but the Tank was famous in the city. I tore it up at Summerfest, but that's neither here nor there. All right, today's inspiration power word of the morning is coming from Pastor R.J. Davis. I think I had about 20 cars in my lifetime. How many cars you done had in your lifetime? I think I'm up, probably. I'm gonna write them down, but 20. They probably still got at least 10 of them at the DMV, like still on.
1: Like, had my name on it.
0: Yeah.
1: Cars that had my name on them.
0: Yeah. I got about probably at least 20, 25 under my belt.
1: Mm-hmm. Cars?
0: Yeah, that I've had, yeah.
1: Nah, I ain't had that many.
0: Yeah.
1: I can count mine on one hand.
0: Damn. You gotta grow up. Yeah. You gotta grow up, my boy. Yeah. Today's inspiration.
1: Four?
0: Yeah. I had fun driving right now. Today's inspiration power word of the morning is coming from Pastor R.J. Davis.
2: I'm Pastor R.J. Davis, and this is your moment of inspiration. The Bible says, be still and know that I am God. We live in an age of noise, notification, breaking news, social media feeds, deadlines, group chats. The volume of modern life seems to be on a roar. We have been quietly conditioned to believe that busyness is a virtue, that silence is laziness, and that if you are not producing, you are falling behind. Stillness feels like a risk we can't afford. But here's what is remarkable about this verse. God is not speaking into a quiet, peaceful scene. Psalm 46 opens with the earth giving way, mountains tumbling into the sea, and nations in uproar. God speaks, be still, into the chaos, not after it settles. God is not asking you to stop caring. He's asking you to stop carrying. He is saying, I am God. The universe does not rotate on the axis of your worry. There are things only stillness can teach you, only silence can show you. So don't schedule God into the margins. Make stillness the foundation. It gives space for the presence of God in your life. I'm Pastor R.J. Davis, and this has been your moment of inspiration.
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0: 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I made it. It's the plug.

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1: 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In the home of No Limit Larry in the morning madhouse.
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0: using the hashtag MHQOTD. Today is National Middle Child Day. If you have children and you have a middle child, does your middle child act like a middle child?
1: What are the middle child traits? I don't know how.
0: Oh, middle child hates everything.
1: I don't
0: because
1: know
0: they feel like they're the forgotten one.
1: Who would be in the middle? I got. How you put it together if you got more than three?
0: My middle child act like a middle child.
1: But if you got more than three, how you determine who the middle child?
0: Because, I mean, if you got. You got five, you definitely got a middle child.
1: But how? Who is in the middle?
0: You'd have to have an odd number of kids, I guess.
1: How?
0: Or.
1: I mean, because if you got more than three, then it's more than one in the middle.
0: No, because you could, if you had five kids, then the third child would be the middle.
1: That, so the third, that make the third one the middle.
0: Uh-huh.
1: I got six.
0: Because you got two, and then the middle one.
1: Yeah.
0: Mm-hmm. Youngest, two, oldest, the middle.
1: Well, everybody, you go.
0: Oh. Damn, Larry, you over there using your thumbs and hands.
1: Yeah. The Bible said multiply. I listen to God.
0: I'm a faithful servant.
1: What? The Bible said be fruitful and become many.
0: Well, the ones that's with me.
1: So I'm going to just go oldest and then youngest and then everybody else is in the middle. All of them act like middle children.
0: Do they?
1: Yes, all of them. They all got different traits. They all act like middle children.
0: Well, that middle child, my middle baby act like something is owed to her. Boy, I'm talking about.
1: I guess I would. Would I be considered a middle child? I was a baby and then my little sister came.
0: How many of y'all is it?
1: My mama kids is three of us.
0: And you the middle?
1: Yeah, because I was a baby and
0: you're
1: then my
0: definitely
1: little,
0: the middle then.
1: Then my little sister came.
0: Oh, your mama kids?
1: Yeah.
0: You the middle baby?
1: Yeah. I don't act like a middle
0: you
1: child.
0: You act like a middle child.
1: Yeah, how you know? You don't live in my household.
0: You got middle child traits.
1: What up, middle child traits?
0: With your middle child ass.
1: Let me look up these middle child traits. Hey, man, y'all hit the hashtag. How'd they get in on it?
0: Man, you can hit us up on our Instagram pages.
1: Middle child traits.
0: At I am no limit, Larry. At I'm just burpee. Or you can text your answer in 980-737-9898.
1: I probably got baby and middle child traits.
0: What? Oh, I was the best. And bad. Huh? Spoiled and bad. Never, all together.
1: Never been spoiled. Never been bad. I was a great child. Absolutely.
0: Why your voice on her?
2: Every morning.
3: Yes, sir.
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17: 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Here's your Channel 9 Severe Weather Center 9 forecast.
19: Good morning. I'm Channel 9 meteorologist Keith Monday. More heat and steam building back in today with mid-90s, feeling at or above 100 with that heat index. And once again, we'll keep our guard up for those thunderstorm chances, but they're winding down as the heat builds up this week. Mid and upper 90s come in as we head into Thursday and Friday.
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3: All right, man, it's your first Nosy Neighbor News, Quickie of the morning right here at 620. High today is going to be right in the 91. 71 degrees in Shuttered America, and this Quickie is for the aunties out there. Hey, auntie, y'all ready for the auntie versus? The auntie versus is going down. It's the auntie versus. Donnell Jones will be taking on Joe in a versus.
4: Boy.
3: They named it. It's for the aunties. It's for the aunties, burp. Don't do that. It's for the aunties. It's going down. It's going to be going down August 20th. Now, I was sitting here thinking, I actually mentioned this to you yesterday. I was trying, ain't versus like 20 songs? why am I tripping? Ain't versus 20 songs?
0: Yes, it is.
3: It's supposed to be, I mean, that was the rules of the versus when they first dropped. You got to have, it's 20 songs, hit for hit, hit for hit. Now, no disrespect to Joe, no disrespect to Donnell Jones.
0: They don't have 20 songs.
3: I was just trying to think of 20. I was trying to think of five.
0: I was trying to think of five.
3: I was trying to think of five.
0: You can probably get five Joe songs.
3: Now, Donnell Jones.
0: You might get 10. If you're a Joe fan, you can get 10.
3: I can't get five. I can't get, but, and I like Joe.
0: I want to know.
3: Yeah.
0: Stuttering,
3: yeah. Yeah.
0: I don't want to be a player no more.
3: Okay, that's three, ain't it?
0: Yeah.
3: Okay.
0: And then,
3: All the things your man won't do.
0: Your man won't do.
3: Four. That's four. That's four for Joe. Okay.
0: Okay.
3: No, don't look. You gotta come out the door with him.
0: What we saying? All the things your man won't do. Stutter. Don't want to be a player.
3: Yeah.
0: I want to know.
3: Yeah.
0: Yeah, that's all I got.
3: Yeah. Donnell Jones, you know what's up.
0: Where I want to be.
3: And where I want to be. What else you got from Donnell?
0: That's all you got. That's all you get from me when it comes to Donnell Jones.
3: Y'all gotta help me out.
0: That's the crazy part is you gotta wait 18 other songs to hear them too. Them the best two songs you got. He's gonna say them for
3: them. They might start out with them.
0: Well, hell, ain't nobody gonna watch them after that.
3: August 20th, aunties, you know, if y'all wanna watch Joe and Donnell Jones in the verses, it is going down.
0: They over under 10,000 views.
3: 2700.
0: That's what I'm going with. Y'all watching this verses? Are y'all watching that versus?
3: I'm just trying to think where they gonna get 20 songs from.
0: I don't know. This is gonna be the shortest verses in history.
3: Yeah, I don't know about this, my boy.
0: 20 songs ain't gonna cut it.
3: They might well let them get on there and do a versus.
0: And when I say five, I mean they performing the whole song.
3: No Living Larry the Water Madhouse. That's your Nosy Neighbor News, Quickie.
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0: That's your Nosy Neighbor News.
3: Quickie. NBA Youngboy say he's shot calling. This is the plug. Pot out of the eight.

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Like, my girl Dutch is in the building. She actually picked this one this morning. She said, hey, let's go back with some baby today. All right, we're going back with some baby. 21. It's the plug. It's Power 98.

Wait, no knife chicken and waffles to open. I'm trying to go get me some chicken and waffles from No Knife Chicken and Waffles. Shout out to the baby man. Madhouse Classic Throwback. It's the plug. Working Women Wednesday is up next.

tons of me. 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I'm hitting my shoulder lean. 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Big Leo, I'm song for song. 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He love when I scream. 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

0: at the Madhouse each and every Wednesday. And we got some special guests in the building today. We got two ladies and a young man. First off, we got to start with the queen of the Queen City, self-proclaimed. Y'all say, what's up, the Duchess? What's up, babe?
1: What it do?
0: How you feeling this morning?
1: I'm feeling amazing. And I like to say I'm the queen of the Queen City because I am one of the first to put the city on the map. So, you know, it's maybe not self-proclaimed, no limit. But I'm going to let you have that.
0: Okay. You receive it.
1: I receive it. Everywhere I go.
0: What you been up to?
1: I've been enjoying life. God is so good. We just had an amazing back-to-school giveaway. Coming straight off the back-to-school giveaway to the Stella Awards. Like, it's about to be an amazing week in the city.
0: And also with you, we got Miss Marie Sanders and Mr. Lamont Sanders in the building. How y'all doing this morning?
1: Welcome to the Queen. Hey,
2: thank you for having us, man.
0: Good morning, Saints.
1: So, I was waiting on that to come. I was waiting for church to come through.
0: Come on now. Church from the heathen. So we got the Stella Awards in town, and y'all are bringing us this big celebrity basketball game. Tell us about why we're doing the celebrity basketball game, when and where, what's going down with this big celebrity basketball game.
3: We'll do. Thank you so much for having us. Thank you for getting up in this morning tea that we all doing together. I don't drink coffee, so I call it tea.
1: I know that's right.
3: So it is early, but the basketball game is, we're Bear Tag Entertainment. We do this in support of mental health awareness. It is very important to us that we do sports, music, and action all together so people can just exert that energy.
0: That's
3: why we do it. And it works for our heart, right? Mental health is our passion. We don't just talk about it. We really want some action done about it. So we connect with clinicians in any city that we go so they can be on site to actually diagnose and give somebody some service right then and there. Right? So it's at Independence High School, which is Patriot Drive?
0: Yeah, Patriot Drive.
3: There we go. Let's get the people to write that down.
0: Yeah.
3: Independence High School, powered by the Connected Radio. There's been some amazing people, boots on the ground for us out here. It's insane. Kevon Glover has been a godsend for us, and we so appreciate it. Let's give it up for him.
0: Mr. Glover, you are the connected.
3: Absolutely have connected dots all the way from Cherry Hill, New Jersey. We come all the way up from Jersey and had that connection with him and never turned back. So it's been amazing. This week is going to be all the way up.
0: So tell us about, for those who may not know, tell us about the Stella Awards and everything that it brings to your city when you come.
3: My God, what they don't bring. I got to tell you, when we say Stella Week, we mean Stella Week. There's everything from a comedy show to concerts to workshops to masterclasses to a podcast. It happens in this week. On Thursday alone, today, there are about 12 events. Tomorrow, there are about 25 events. It's back to back, but it's the place to be. If you want to get in, you want to network, you want to meet with people, you know, from artists all the way up. If you want to just connect, this is the time to do it. Mm. But being in the Queen City, now I came here for all the years that CIAA was here.
0: It's the CIAA gospel version.
3: I was like, I told my husband, I said, you have no idea. We're going to Charlotte. I started calling him, but I'm like, okay, this is not CIAA, but let's meet like homecoming. Let's meet homecoming, half gospel. Like, let's just kind of, let's do it all over again.
2: I'm really hoping that Stella stay here in the city. We went from Atlanta to Vegas to Nashville. Now here to Charlotte. I'm like, yo, if Charlotte has that energy, we need to bring it back. Like, let's run it back. You know what I'm saying? So I'm just putting it out there. Stella's out. I think we should stay here in Charlotte for a couple of years.
0: I heard talks that there may be potential. I was going to ask, is this the first time the Stella Awards has been in Charlotte?
1: Yes, it is. It's the first time the Stella's been in here. And I'm going to be honest with you. People don't understand how important gospel music is to this city. We have phenomenal preachers and gospel choirs right here in Charlotte that are up for Stella Awards. Shout out to my pastor, Pastor John P. Key. You know, I had to shout out my unk. You know what I'm saying? My big unk.
0: Come on.
1: And shout out to all the women that are part of my women's ministry at New Life, Wild Women of Worth. Like, this is a great time, especially people that not just love themselves, but love God. This is a time for us to come together, for us to congregate, for us to commune. I know a lot of people like, what Dutch has got to do with this? Baby, I love God, and I love God openly. So why would I not have nothing to do with this, baby? So it's just a great time to see community. And one thing that people don't understand about Charlotte is we are a community city.
0: Yes.
1: We're not like Atlanta. We're not like New York. We're not like any other cities. This is a real life community city. And when you see your cousin that's a part of this, when I see my cousin Burpee up in the building, we always got our Aggie pride. We always got our love. Like, this is a city of real community. So I think it is the perfect place for us to have something like the Stellars. Just like CIAA had a great impact from this city, the Stellars are going to have a greater impact.
2: Come on now.
1: And we love to show out. That's why they call us Charlotte. See, y'all don't know, but this is Charlotte. And we get really lit in this city. No matter what we own, whether it's God, whether it's sports, whether it's family, whatever we own, we lit. And that's what Charlotte is all about. And that's why I love being in this city.
0: We got more with the Stella Awards and the Celebrity Basketball Game. We're going to tell you all about it when we come back. It's the plug.
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7: Police were talking about an accident at Wilkinson Boulevard at Old Dowd Road that has just dropped off of their work list, presumably clear. Valentine Commons Parkway at Johnston Road, trouble with the signals, and remnants of a crash in the Steel Creek area. Inbound South Tryon was seeing some delays near Steel Creek Road, a wreck here involving a motorcycle. Captain Jim, Charlotte traffic.
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0: Black Woman Wednesday. No Limit Larry, the Morning Madhouse, Charlotte's Plug for new hip hop and R&B. The Stellar Awards is in town this week. We got the big celebrity basketball game going down. The game will actually be tomorrow. It's going to be going down to Independence High School. You got Mr. Lamont Sanders, Miss Marie Sanders, and Duchess in the building. Duchess, you're actually playing in the game? You're coaching the game?
1: No, I'm coaching this time.
0: Okay, okay.
1: They respect, you know, the work that I put in this space. You know, all the MVP trophies that I've collected over the years in this space just awarded me this amazing opportunity that, you know, I'm going to put on for my city. And I'm going to make sure that, you know, the other coach, what is his name? Mr. John McReynolds, I think is his name.
0: Yeah, John McReynolds.
1: Yeah. I know him from gospel, but we're not talking about gospel today.
0: No, we're talking about basketball.
1: I don't know him from that space.
0: Yeah.
1: So he better have his game face on. That's all I got to say. So
0: are you a big basketball fan?
1: You better know it.
0: Okay.
1: What?
0: Okay.
1: What are we talking about here?
0: I'm just making sure.
1: My dad loved Lynn Bias. When I say that, I don't need to. When you know that type of name,
0: yeah.
1: You can't say nothing else about basketball.
0: Yeah.
1: After that, you drop the mic.
0: That's your mic drop?
1: Mic drop.
0: Is that your mic drop?
1: Yeah.
0: Boy. Lamont, Marie, y'all tell me about this game, man. Like, what can we expect when we come
1: they
0: to this game?
1: They didn't know what they signed up for when they made me the coach.
2: Listen.
1: They didn't know.
2: Listen, I am so excited to have this type of energy.
1: Yes.
2: Now, let me tell you, before we had Marvin Sapp coach against Jamal Bryant.
0: Oh, boy. That's crazy.
1: That would have been.
2: Yeah, they went for years back and back and forth.
1: I'm channeling my Jamal Bryant spirit right now. Channeling.
2: But to have Duchess go against Jonathan McReynolds, who has went to Steph Curry to get his co-sign that he's the best gospel basketball player.
0: Mm-hmm. Oh, wow. Oh, John McReynolds is?
3: Oh, wow.
0: I got to see this, John.
2: I'm just telling you how deep it goes. So to hear her energy.
1: Oh, yeah.
0: Oh, no. You come to Charlotte. We don't play no game. We won't win everything.
1: We
0: don't
1: win. All we do is win.
4: It's good energy. Jonathan is definitely, and he will wear gear about it.
1: I'm trying to decide if I was going to wear pumps or sneakers, but now.
0: Nah, you got to wear sneakers. You got to wear
1: sneakers.
0: She
1: just upped my game right there. The pumps ain't even coming through. I got to be prepared.
0: Yeah.
1: I didn't know what I was stepping into. Thank you for that, Queen, because now you just elevated my.
0: You got to get your Don Staley on.
1: Don't worry.
0: Come on now.
1: Don't worry. You know she can come off the bench if she needs to.
0: Oh, yeah. I know you can get in the game.
1: Hey, I'm channeling my Don and Jamal Bryant. I'm going to have a mixture of that going on. It's going to be a little bit of Don Staley, a little bit of Jamal Bryant, and I got to bring it in for my dad, my OG, Ricky Lattimore. I'm going to have all of those things just wrapped up into one.
4: I'm super excited.
1: Practicing since y'all called me. Uh-huh. I've been on the court since then.
0: Oh, yeah?
1: I had to get my skills together. Like, how quick can I draw the play? How quick can I call the timeout?
0: Yeah.
1: All of those things are very critical when you are in a game like this.
0: Absolutely.
1: So, you know, I'm just making sure that I'm prayed up and prepared.
4: And this is I want to give a shout out because this is our first female coach.
0: Yeah.
1: Hello.
0: Yeah.
4: So please, y'all
1: Hello.
4: Give it up for that. Y'all give it up for that. I wanted to make sure we broke that to you that you are our first female coach.
0: You gotta set the standard.
1: Don't worry.
0: You gotta go out there and set the standard.
1: The same way I did it in the tattoo world, I'm gonna bring that into this.
0: I love it.
1: The first to really lay it out. I'm excited. Thank you for letting me
3: We talk
1: know.
3: About that later in the name of Jesus.
5: Yeah, in the name of Jesus.
2: So we do have, I think, three or four females playing.
0: Okay.
1: Mm-hmm. Oh, yes.
0: Tell me who's playing in the game, Lamont.
4: So we do have Breer. I know you guys know Breer from radio. Mm-hmm. We have Milton Calvin. We have Tyler Little, who has played before. Chris Blue from The Voice. We have Pastor David Wright. We have Antoine Scott, who's a comedian. We have MC Nice.
0: Antoine Scott from Virginia.
4: Yes.
0: That's my dog right there.
4: Yep. He's in it. We have Keep It Pushing Promotions, who is Gabriel type. These guys play celebrity basketball games, him and Adrian Mack, all over the place.
0: Yeah.
4: We got some guys coming in from Nashville, George Stanbury. He's played all over the place before. Josh Howard, who's ex-NBA.
0: Oh, yeah, I know Josh.
4: Josh is there. Wake Forest. Yep. So influencers, artists, some TV. Oh, Toya Love. My God.
0: Toya Love. What that name sound for me?
4: Oh, yeah. She little powerhouse.
2: Yeah.
4: Got some handles. Yeah.
1: See, I'm about to pick my team.
4: No.
1: I'm about to get recruits. See, this is how coaches really do.
4: Tiffany. We got
1: to do a draft.
4: We got Thomas Ware. We got CJ Miller, Big Mike from Day 26.
0: What up, Big Mike?
5: That's the homie right there.
4: What's up, Big Mike?
6: Oh my God, from Oval.
4: Damon Little from the show The Oval. You got Javon Johnson.
0: Fatima
4: Lister. That's also another name that you gave us, which is amazing.
1: It's going down.
4: So it's going down. Kenneth Clark, it's going down. We got you know.
5: So how will the teams be? How are the teams distributed
4: So typically what would happen, we would have more time with the coaches, and we would have just said, here's the roster. Mm. But the roster was split evenly based on heavy, you know, we didn't want heavy on one side and not.
0: They wanted a good game.
4: So it was definitely, you want a good great players. Game. So you guys got, they got good players.
0: Okay.
4: So it's Team East, Team West. Mm-hmm. You know, there's black and white jerseys and white and black jerseys on
0: the
4: team.
0: My mom and dad are ministers. Can I get in the game? Can I be a reserve?
4: You can be a reserve.
0: No.
5: He played football.
0: But basketball?
5: Huh?
0: Boy, stop.
5: I mean, I did. I played ninth grade.
1: Did they put you in the game?
0: Yeah.
1: I was just curious. I'm just making sure.
5: It was four black kids that they put in when we put in.
1: So this is the best question. What? This is the best question yet. Uh-oh. Did you ever have to wash your jersey?
0: Yeah. Oh yeah.
1: Because if you didn't get no sweat, you know what that no sweat means.
0: You know, you real players that had to wash their jerseys, the coaches wash their jerseys.
5: No, yeah. She was meaning, did you get used?
0: Yeah. All right.
1: Did it get a smell?
5: It didn't smell the same after the game was over.
0: That's because you fought. How do we get tickets to the Stella? To the celebrity basketball game.
4: You can go to Eventbrite. It's up there right now. You can go follow us at BearTagENT on IG. Click the link and buy your tickets. We just want you to pull up on us, the community. We would love to see you out. We have Dr. Kim Logan that's coming out. She is amazing. If you guys know ML6, that is her beautiful mom. We have... STZY, we are partnering with them as well. Insurance Solutions, who is the mental health. Just pull up on us, y'all.
0: Tomorrow's going down Independence High School. Doors open up at 5?
4: Doors open up at 5.
1: It's a family affair, y'all. Whether you got the grandma or the little babies, everybody come out. Yes.
0: I appreciate y'all. Thank y'all for stopping in this morning.
4: Thank you so much.
0: Living Larry in the Morning Madhouse.
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Who you let shine? We just want to spread some positivity in a negative world. It's that Kalani, Usher. Should've never. It's the plug. It's Pod 88.

0: 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Good morning. Who you letting shine?
1: Good morning, it's Bella
2: Rose. Good morning, Bella Rose.
0: Hey, Bella Rose.
1: Good morning. How y'all doing this morning?
0: We doing good. How you doing this morning, Bella Rose?
1: I'm doing good. I want to shout out to my Aunt Sherry and my Auntie Mickey, and because it's their birthday, shout out to them all the way in Maryland. Screaming all the way in Maryland. Happy birthday.
0: Happy birthday. You have a good day at school, too, okay?
1: Okay.
0: Yeah.
3: All the way in Maryland.
0: Shout out to Bella Rose. That's my favorite listener.
3: That's my favorite listener right now.
0: In the whole wide world. Bella Rose. Power 98, good morning. Who you let shine this morning? Hey, Ahmad.
3: What's happening?
0: I'm good. How you doing? What's up, Ahmad? You all right?
4: It's Sunday, Wednesday.
0: Today, Wednesday.
3: Today is Wednesday.
4: Tomorrow, Thursday.
0: Tomorrow, Thursday.
3: Yep, because the calendar.
0: Yes, sir. Do your thing. What's up,
4: Ahmad?
0: You know I'm at Stats tonight. $3 lamb chops in the building. Come on, big dog.
3: You coming to get a lamb chop, Ahmad?
0: Okay. Tomorrow morning, I'm going to be at work at Power 98.
3: You don't
0: God
3: care.
0: Willing.
4: Huh?
0: Go ahead. Burp it, Ahmad.
3: What's up, Ahmad?
4: Tomorrow morning,
3: you know where I'm going to be. I'm going to be right here in the studio, man.
4: Come on.
3: Oh, you don't care? Okay.
0: What's up, Ahmad? Yes, sir, Ahmad. Yes, sir. What?
4: It'll be on Saturday.
0: Saturday, the Power 98 cookout. I almost forgot.
4: I'm going to be at on Friday.
0: I'm going to be at on Friday?
4: Oh,
0: Jessica, I think she'll be there. And Incognito gonna be at Infinity Live.
3: Oh, at Infinity Live, yeah.
4: Who come on after me?
0: Incognito.
4: Yeah,
3: at 10 o'clock.
4: Yeah.
3: What's the time frame we on right now, Mike?
0: I got it.
3: Get big.
0: I don't know his name, but I know who you're talking
3: about.
0: Oh. Now let him keep going, man. Come on. You leave Ahmad alone.
3: Ahmad is my dog, first of all. First and foremost.
0: One day Ahmad gonna punch you.
3: What?
0: When Ahmad punch you and knock you out.
3: Am I wrong? Am I wrong?
0: Yes.
3: Does the calendar not work like that?
0: No. God don't all like right. Ugly.
3: All right.
0: And he ain't too fond of cute neither. Coming up inside the madhouse, we got your nose and every news at 7:24. 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
18: 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Here's your Channel 9 Severe Weather Center 9 forecast.
19: Good morning, I'm Channel 9 meteorologist Keith Monday. More heat and steam building back in today with mid-90s, feeling at or above 100 with that heat index. And once again, we'll keep our guard up for those thunderstorm chances, but they're winding down as the heat builds up this week. Mid and upper 90s come in as we head into Thursday and Friday.
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8: Shout out to everybody on their way back to school today. Shout out to Kamani Jr. and MJ going to kindergarten over there at Bradford Prep. Big, big shout out to them. And shout out to everybody back at school today, man. Who's back? Cabarrus County is back today, Bert?
21: Cabarrus County is back. My babies is out there right now.
8: Iredell County is back today.
21: Gaston
8: County is back as well today. CMS, we got about another week and a half.
21: Yeah, yeah. The 24th?
8: I think the 24th. I think that's what we're going to go with.
21: I think so.
8: Something like that. All right, y'all know what time it is.
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8: All right, coming up in your Nosy Neighbor News, T.I. got some good news. Cardi B is at the center of a controversy. Mario just said he reconciled with this person.
21: Mario?
8: The singer Mario.
21: He had beef with somebody?
8: Yeah.
21: Who he had beef with?
8: That's why I'm asking you to tell me.
21: I don't know.
8: You don't know who that
21: is? Mario and Lloyd.
8: Lloyd and Mario?
21: That's what I'm going to go with, because I don't know.
8: I'll tell you next in the Nosy Neighbor News.
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8: J. Cole is talking about it, man. 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

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Yeah. Speaks Law says, who speaks for you? We do. What the hell?

0: you should know the name of the news for Wednesday, August 12th. All right, we're going to start right here with Cardi B. Cardi B is at the center of controversy, but it's not really involving Cardi B. Cardi B was actually shooting a music video when a photographer was handcuffed and detained by New York police because the photographer kind of slid past security. And security asked the photographer to move, and the photographer was like, look, I'm trying to get this clip. And the police said, look, sir, we're not going to ask you again. And the photographer went moved, so they handcuffed him and detained him. And Cardi was like, come on, man. But he didn't go to jail, but he did get a ticket. You get a ticket for trying to take a picture of Cardi B, Burt?
1: No.
0: Yes, you would.
1: No, I wouldn't.
0: You'd be in there trying
1: get a
0: to
1: ticket?
0: Trying to film that.
1: You ain't going
0: to
1: put me in handcuffs because I'm trying to take a picture.
0: Yes, you would.
1: I ain't going through all that for nobody.
0: For nobody?
1: Michael Jackson dead.
0: You gonna go through that with Michael Jackson, but not Cardi B.
1: I fight a police officer to get a picture with Michael Jackson.
0: Yeah, you gonna fight the police over Michael?
1: Knock his
0: Mike.
1: Ass out.
0: But not Cardi.
1: MJ,
0: Michael.
1: You gotta say it like that.
0: I'm uncomfortable right now. I am totally uncomfortable right now.
1: I don't care. Nobody else make me act like that.
0: That's making me uncomfortable.
1: I don't care.
0: Hey man,
1: Cardi B.
0: Shout out to the King, man. The King back. T.I. just went platinum, baby. 21 years. He's been in the game over 26 years. But T.I. just went platinum with his latest single, Let Him Know. Shout out to T.I., boy. Still going platinum in the game.
1: T.I. put hits out now.
0: Now, T.I. is a hit maker.
1: Yeah, he is.
0: We was in here talking one day, like T.I.'s first five, six albums. His first five, six album run might be unmatched in the
1: rap
0: game.
1: I don't know about five, six.
0: Boy, you crazy.
1: His first four.
0: No, five.
1: Definitely.
0: Five. I guarantee you it's at least five. At least five. We'll talk about it.
1: We'll talk about it.
0: Yeah, we'll talk about it in a minute. Yeah, yeah. Keep going. Keep going.
1: Paper Trail.
0: Keep going. Paper Trail.
1: Yeah, TMP?
0: Yeah. All platinum. You better stop. You better. Big things popping on now.
1: One.
0: Stop it. Stop it, Bert. Stop. Stop it.
1: I'm going to look it up. I ain't going
0: to. You ain't got to look. I'm telling you.
1: Okay,
0: the King back.
1: Six might be a stretch.
0: Okay, five. I'm definitely. Okay. I'm going to put my money on five.
1: Okay.
0: Okay. All right, man. Shout out to Brandy. You know, we've been talking about this, the Different World reboot.
1: Boy.
0: You like it?
1: I seen the. I saw she singing the anthem for it.
0: She absolutely is. You want to check it out?
1: Yeah.
0: Here's what she sounded like.

0: like it. Brandon brought it.
1: Yeah, they got a little trap vibe to it with her singing on it.
0: I like that.
1: They kept the original melody from Aretha Franklin.
0: I like that.
1: But add a little trap vibe.
0: Yeah.
1: Don't ruin this, Netflix. Don't ruin
0: it. Oh, this is going to be, the reboot is on Netflix?
1: Yes.
0: I don't know why I was thinking Peacock. Okay.
1: Yeah, Netflix. Don't ruin it.
0: Okay.
1: Please don't ruin it. Don't ruin it.
0: So, yeah, you know, you think you're a songstress. So, did Brandon bring it?
1: I almost threw this microphone at you.
0: It was the...
1: You know, Brandon is the vocal Bible.
0: So, you thought she brought it on there?
1: Yeah.
0: I think she brought it on
1: there. Yeah, she did the thing.
0: I liked it. I want to see the show. It's supposed to drop this fall, right?
1: September 24.
0: Okay, yeah.
1: I want to see it. Don't ruin it.
0: I think they're going to get it right. I'm going to give them the benefit of the doubt. I ain't going into it with no negative thoughts.
1: When sequels or reboots take too long to come back, they have not done well.
0: But that's because they got to get it right. Bel-Air, I always go back to Bel-Air. They pulled it off.
1: They rebooted it.
0: It took them a long...
1: But they did it different.
0: Right, so they... All right, we're going to see.
1: They revamped it.
0: Stop, Burpee. You're curbing my...
1: Coming to America.
0: That's a movie, though. That was a movie.
1: Sequel, 20, 30 years later.
0: It was a movie, though.
1: Let me down.
0: It was a movie.
1: What else? We're going to get into some more. It's some more out there.
0: Yeah, no, it ain't.
1: Reboots. When they trying to bring back Saved by the Bell, trash.
0: You a negative Nancy today. I don't want to talk to you.
1: But am I lying?
0: Shout out to Mario. Mario said he wanted to reconcile with this person.
1: Who did I say? I said Lord.
0: You said Lord. No, it was actually his daddy. He wanted to reconcile with his dad. He actually said at his mom's funeral, him and his dad began to reconcile. You know, Mario has long talked about how his dad wasn't in his life growing up, and his dad went through mental health episodes when he was a kid. So he said now, he said at his mom's funeral, his dad was the only one who can console him. And he said ever since then, they have been reconciling. So shout out to Mario. What's wrong with that?
1: Nothing.
0: See, you.
1: It's a great thing when the father comes back in
0: that
1: child.
0: You know what? You one of them light-skinned boys that had their dad in their life. That's why you don't get it.
1: I did. I had my father in the step of the way.
0: That's why you act like that. That's why you act like you're that. You're a preacher kid, and you had the daddy in your life.
1: My daddy was there.
0: My daddy was there since I... That should know the name of the news.
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0: News report.
3: Power
0: 98. All right, we told y'all to know the neighbor news about Cardi. About T.I. What do we say about T.I. and you know the neighbor news? 980-737-9898. 980-737-9898. First caller through with the correct answer. You going to the big three. Let us know what we said about T.I.

0: Hey, good morning. Who is this?
1: Quick.
0: What up, Quick? What do we say about T.I. in the neighbor news?
1: That boy went flat on his new shop,
0: Seaman
1: shop.
0: Woo! You got it!
1: Y'all really y'all, bro.
0: Hey, man, you going to the Big 3. Ice Cube is bringing the Big 3 to the Shot of America, August 22nd. Let everybody know what state to put you in the building.
1: Man, Paul, man, he ain't the plug, man.
2: Keep it tapped in.

0: Let him learn the Money Madhouse. Charlotte's plug for new hip hop and R&B. That boy Chino right there said, boy, get weird out here. It's weird, ain't it, Chino? It's weird, big dog. All right, man. Y'all know what it is, man. Going down tonight, we're going to be live at Stat Charlotte, myself, DJ Butterfingers. 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And tonight, I'm celebrating the Leos. I'm celebrating my mama's birthday tonight, man. We going crazy tonight at Stats, all right? Y'all know what it is. All right, it's 7:40. It's time for the hottest hashtag in the world. Hashtag Larry Mad.
1: Woke up this morning with something on his mind. Larry is mad. Now let's see why.
2: I'm mad.

0: Hashtag I know you freaking lying. 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Ain't no way, boss. Ooh, ooh. No, Mr. Police Officer. No, Mr. Policeman. Why you won't do me like that? Ooh, I don't even know what city this is. The police officer just pled guilty to 18 counts of sexual assault for what he did to 18 different men. They say he would turn his body camera off, and when he turned his body camera off, he turned his body on. They say they have actual proof and video evidence of what this police officer was doing to these men during these arrests. He recorded each of the incidents on his cell phone. He turned off his body cam, but he pulled out his cell phone and recorded his acts on his cell phone for what he was doing to these young men. He handcuffed them, and boy, they said when he handcuffed them, he was doing whatever he wanted to do to them. 18 different men, baby.
1: What?
0: 18 different counts. They found all the videos on his Google Drive. He faces up to 30 years in prison.
1: That's it?
0: That's what they say. They say, y'all be saying F12. What happened when 12 F you? Hit the hashtag. See what I'm talking about? My hashtag, Larry Bang. Oh, Lord. Oh, Lord. Oh, Lord.
2: Hey, look, I can't take this shit no more.
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4: Yeah.

Lola Valera, the morning madhouse, Charlotte's plug for new hip hop and R&B. 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Incog, it's 7:50. 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Incog.

I know what it is, man. Shout out to Tay Baby checking in. What's up, though? Shout out, happy birthday to Kyrie, the big seven, not the little one. Messiah, have a good day at school today. Shout out to everybody checking in, man. 980-737-9.

Attention, what's up, though? Calvin Brown, Destiny and Brielle, what up, though? Mr. Straight Up, boy, you crazy. Happy belated birthday to Sabrina Davis from your brother. And happy birthday to Kerry Harris. Big Leo season, not the little.

0: That's his name. That's his name. It's not a game. That's his name. It's not a game. Incognito got you live in the kitchen. Well, I had you live in the kitchen. Shout out to Junior Jada and sixth grade Jabari from your mama. Say have a good school year. And shout out to Candace Janae checking in. Incognito. Boy, you did your thing.
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0: Today's word is coming from me, Pastor Real, and why do they call me that, Larry?
1: Because he keeps it 100.
0: And today's message is look, but don't touch. Look, but don't touch. See, you can admire things from a distance. You can like certain things from a distance, but you sometimes you don't need to put your hands on it in order to like it. You don't need to put your hands on it in order to admire it. Sometimes God don't even want you to do the touching. God can touch everybody's soul. Turn your phone off.
1: I was listening to the choir.
0: God can touch your soul. He can touch your spirit. But see, as humans, as men, as women, we feel like we gotta get our hands dirty. We feel like we gotta grab everything that walks by. We feel like we have to touch something in order to see if it's real. I don't have to touch God to know that God is real. I don't have to touch Jesus to know that Jesus is real. I don't have to touch religion to know that religion is real, Larry.
1: Sometimes I gotta touch that.
0: No, you don't.
1: To see if it's real.
0: No, you don't, Larry.
1: I need to see if it's.
0: See, that's what's wrong with you now. The devil got you thinking you got to touch things. You don't have to touch some things to know that it's good. You don't have to touch some. Shut up. You don't have to touch everything. Look, but don't touch. You can look from afar. I can look to the hills from which cometh my help. I can look up to the heavens and say, God, please help me. I can look in the Word of God, aka the Bible, and get my spiritual fulfilling. I can look, Larry, but I ain't got to touch.
1: But what if they tell you to touch? I was just asking, Pastor.
0: Satan has run loose today. Satan has run amok through the studio because Larry keeps asking stupid questions.
1: I was told wasn't no questions stupid.
0: I don't know who told you that.
1: My third grade teacher.
0: Probably somebody who heard plenty of stupid questions in her life.
1: Miss Caldwell.
0: Miss Caldwell heard plenty of dumb questions.
1: No, she didn't. No questions.
0: Even when you're in class, Larry, you can look at the lesson that's being taught, but you ain't got to touch nothing in order to learn.
1: Okay, man.
0: Now stop being a toucher.
1: Okay.
0: Stop. Larry, you specifically. Quit touching stuff.
1: What?
0: You always grabbing something.
1: I didn't grab nothing, but stop lying
0: you
1: on me.
0: You always grasping. Let go, Larry. That need to be your new name. Let go, Larry.
1: You know what? I'm not coming back to this church no more. Next Wednesday, we're not going
0: to have. Well, you the one that wanted to have something to say. So the Spirit just told me to tell you to let go and let God.
1: I got
0: to
1: stop hanging with people like Burpee.
0: We working on him too. #let go, Larry. You don't need to have a hold of it.
1: I want to hold it.
0: No, you don't need to hold it.
1: That's not what I want to hold.
0: Let it loose. Let go, Larry.

0: party with such a bang. All of my ops, they diss. Please don't put me to the test. They tryna get back on the net. I'm tryna get back in the flesh.
1: It's the Nosy Neighbor News, quickie.
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3: Man, these folks got to hit his shit. No cap.
4: No Limit Larry the Morning Madhouse. Y'all know what? Yeah, laughing at Burpee, man. Burpee, shut up.
1: That wasn't Burpee.
4: I mean, Pastor Real. Shut up. Shut up, Pastor Real.
1: What? That was a good message today, Larry.
4: That was a good message.
1: Don't be a toucher.
4: Don't be a toucher was a great message. Thank you, Pastor Real. I appreciate your little message this morning. That was pretty darn good. On the way to your radio, you know what we got, LMA. We got these LMA tickets on the way for you. If you want to win, you know we're going to spin the game show wheel. Win the game show wheel. And, of course, if you win the game off the wheel, then you know you win the tickets to check out LMA. When did you say the Different World was coming back? You said September
1: 24th.
4: September 24th. That'll be back. Shout out to Brandy, who actually did that big, she did the theme song. Yeah. Shout out to Brandy. And what did you think about her doing the theme song?
1: I liked it. I like how it sounds. I like how she kept the original melody.
4: Yeah.
1: But they added, the beat is like a trap type. It's like a today beat.
4: Mm-hmm.
1: I like how it sounds. I want to hear the whole thing. See what the whole thing sound like.
4: All right. You know the name of news. Quickie, man. NBA Youngboy is in the news again. This time, NBA Youngboy and his mama. NBA Youngboy and his mama. Did you see NBA Youngboy go back and forth with his mama online?
1: No.
4: So he had made a statement. He was on the podcast with your boy, Funny Marco. He was on his podcast, and he was talking about how him and his mama don't really speak. And she came back and said some stuff, and boy, he came back and said some stuff. I know you go through stuff with your parents as young as you know. I don't know their situation, but whew, that's kind of tough, my boy. That's kind of tough. He said we would not speak again. He said, I love her because she's my grandmother's child, and I love my grandmama deeply, but I won't speak. Not speaking to your own mama again? I don't know what she did, but my boy, y'all need some counseling or something, don't you? That's deep. That's deep. All right. That's your Nosy Neighbor News, Quickie.
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4: 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It's Pot 88.

0: Another episode of the Money Madhouse. Charlotte's plug for new hip hop and R&B. 8:30. Y'all knew usually on 8:30s on Wednesday, you know we got to argue about something. But no argument today, baby. We trying to get y'all these tickets. Trying to put you in the building. 78 degrees right about now. Today's high is going to be right near 91. We want to put you in the building. It's a sold out show. It's Ella May this Sunday live at the Scholar Credit Union Amphitheater. And we want you to be there. All you got to do is spin the game show wheel, win the game off the wheel. And if you win the game, you win the tickets, you win the building this Sunday. 980-737-9898. 980-737-9898.
1: Let me pop my...

0: We the only place that got tickets. We want to put you in the building. All right, let's see who's playing today. Power 98, good morning. Who is this?
1: Melissa.
0: What up, Melissa?
1: Good
0: What's
1: morning.
0: Up? How you doing?
1: Good. How are y'all?
0: I'm good. You all right?
1: I'm good. I'm ready. I'm ready. I need these tickets.
0: You a big LMA fan or no?
1: I am. I mean, I don't have her album or anything, but when her songs come on, I do know. I can sing along, so.
0: She dropped her last album. We call it the Love Bible. That's what we call her last album. We call it the Love Bible. And she's going to be performing some of that this Sunday. So sold out show. This is the only place you can get tickets, all right?
1: Okay, let's do it.
0: Are you ready to spin the game show wheel and see what game you're going to play?
1: I'm ready.
0: All right, say spin that wheel.
1: Spin that wheel.
2: I got faith in you. What's her name?
0: Melissa.
3: You've selected.
4: Finish the lyrics.
0: Finish the lyrics. It's on that again. It keep landing on finish the lyrics, man.
2: Y'all got the same.
0: I guess because it's LMA. I guess the game show keep landing on that. It want y'all to sing.
2: If you don't love me like LMA,
0: leave me alone.
2: I don't want it.
0: I don't even want it. All right, so what's going to happen is DJ Butterfingers is going to drop a song by LMA. When he stops the song, you got to pick it up and sing like LMA. You got to finish the lyrics, okay?
1: Oh, Lord. I'll try.
0: All right.
2: You better open up them lyrics on your phone.
0: Coming up next, man, we're going to see if Melissa can finish the lyrics. It's the

0: No Living There, the Money Madhouse, Charlotte's Plug for new hip-hop and R&B. Y'all know how it's going down inside the madhouse. Drake right there with that Janice, STFU. All right, y'all know, man, we on it. We back on it. Back on the game show. Spin the game show, Will. We got Melissa on the phone. Melissa, you there, baby?
1: I'm here. All
0: right, so you selected Finish the Lyrics. That is what your game landed on. So what's going to happen is DJ Butterfingers is going to play an LMA song. Once he stops the song, you got to finish the lyrics like you.

0: Yellow May, all right?
1: Okay.
2: You ready?
3: I got faith in you now. Come on now.
1: Let's do it. Let's all right. Try.
2: 1, 2, 3, release it, bottom.
0: Oh, this is my song right here.
4: Just

0: give it to me all night. No, I'm sorry.
1: I hear that, I feel like I'm at sea on a boat or something.
2: All right. Dang, baby. Okay. Well, hey. Y'all got a chance to steal.
1: Again.
2: She didn't get it.
1: This ain't the first time this week.
2: Yeah, all week.
1: Y'all don't know LMA like that for
2: real. Yeah, y'all ain't really LMA fans. I don't know. Y'all just want to go see it. 980-737-9898. You're going to play the same game. You will not get the same song. It's the plug. It's 5.8.
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4: Right now on the interstates, no major delays. There was a crash on the ramp from Sam Fur Road to 77 southbound. You may still see some flashing lights here, but again, nothing to change your plans over. On the secondary, CMPD out with a number of problems. Craighead at Sugar Creek, injury crash here. Fairview at Colony, an accident. Also, Sharon Amity at Wallora Lake, a hit and run. Captain Jim, Charlotte traffic.
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13: Good morning, I'm Channel 9 meteorologist Keith Monday. More heat and steam building back in today with mid-90s, feeling at or above 100 with that heat index. And once again, we'll keep our guard up for those thunderstorm chances, but they're winding down as the heat builds up this week. Mid and upper 90s come in as we head into Thursday and Friday.
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0: new hip-hop and R&B, and we trying to put you in the Sold Out LMA show going down this Sunday. It's at the Scholar Credit Union Amphitheater. We want to put you in the building. We know the place got tickets. Okay, so Melissa spent the game show wheel. She landed on Finish the Lyrics. She did not finish the lyrics. So now we got a new contestant trying to steal the tickets. And good morning. Who is this?
1: This is Ivy.
0: Hey, Ivy.
2: Hey.
1: Hey. How y'all doing?
0: Hey, Ivy, you got a chance to steal these LMA tickets.
2: Boy.
1: Okay.
0: All right. So here is how the game goes. Butter's going to play an LMA song. When he stops the song, you got to finish it like you LMA. And you got to have the lyrics right, all right?
1: Okay.
0: All right. You ready?
1: I'm ready.
0: All right, Butter. One.
3: Hold on.
0: I don't think Butter ready. That wasn't LMA.
1: Okay.
0: All right, you ready?
1: Okay.
0: One, two, three, release it.

0: why, give me a why, shy, shy. I'ma say bye, bye, bye. And I know I won't think twice, but I let go of your pride. Just do it now. When I pull up on me, tell it, beg, beg. Don't you know all of these wish that they could beg that. I'm just saying, boy, you're playing.
1: You got it!
2: Yeah!
1: Going to see LMA this Sunday. The show sold out, but you going to be in that. Courtesy of what station, baby?
0: Power 98.

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1: It's time to play everybody's favorite game show. Are you Black Smart? All right, all right, all right. You ready to get to it? Let's go with it, big dog. All right, come on, man. Let's get to it right now. Let's play Black Smart. You got to get three questions. If you get two of the three questions correct, you win. You are Black Smart. If you do not, we're going to take your hood black card. 980-737-9898. 980-737-9898. All right. If you win today, what they winning, Burp?
2: Man, we're sending y'all to go check out Masego. He coming to the city, and we want to put you in the building, but only if you are Black Smart. And you know how you become Black Smart? You got to call up here. 980-737-9898. Wow. Play Black Smart. 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

0: everybody's favorite game show. Are you
1: Black Smart?
0: Now let me learn what a madhouse, Charlotte's Club for new hip hop and R&B, man. Let's meet today's contestant on Are You Black Smart?
2: Lanisha.
0: All right, Lanisha, we're going to play Black Smart. We're going to give you three questions. If you get two of the three questions correct, you and you are Black Smart. If you do not, we're going to take your hood black card, all right?
2: All right.
3: God, no.
0: You got two categories. Burpee got you category number one.
4: Sketch shows.
0: What? I got you category number two. Comedians in the movie.
1: What?
2: Number two.
0: Comedians in the movie. I'm going to give you the movie and the character. You tell me the comedian who played it. This comedian played Franklin Mouse Finbar in the movie Jumanji.
2: Ooh, Black Jack? I mean, what's the name? Jack Black?
1: No.
0: You understand the same categories or like another?
2: What was the other category again?
4: Sketch shows.
2: Yeah, let me stand the same one.
4: All right, this...
0: She said she still stand the same one.
4: Oh.
0: Calm down, fella.
4: Damn.
0: Comedians in the movie. I'm going to give you the character you named a comedian. This comedian played Dollar Bill in the movie Players Club.
2: Oh, Bernie Mac. Wasn't that Bernie Mac?
0: Yes, indeed. That was Bernie Mac. All right, you want to stand the same category or just like another one?
2: I'm going to stand the same one.
0: Comedians in the movie. This comedian played the character Baby Powder in the movie How High?
2: Mike Epps.
4: It was just powder.
0: You won. You made
5: powder. It's in the DNA. Your mama, your daddy was an MJ. Your mama, your daddy was an MJ.
0: Next, you can kill the record.
1: You win.
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16: 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Hold on.

0: Y'all already know what it is, man. Trending in the city. What you got over there, Burp?
1: Trending right now for all my wrestling fans out there. We got another member that's added to the bloodline. Two things in wrestling. Zilla Fatu made his debut in WWE last night on NXT. Second thing, Obafemi, Braun Breaker, broke the internet on Monday. 13 million views in less than 24 hours. Mm. 13 million views between just a segment, just a stare down between the two of them. 13 million views. That's those are crazy numbers. Crazy numbers. They broke the internet, man. Shout out to all my WWE nerds out there that be paying attention, watching Raw, SmackDown, NXT, all that. What you got there?
0: What I got trending. Trippie Redd is trending this morning.
1: Trippie Redd.
0: Trippie Redd just posted on his X page. He said, somebody tell that B word to let me see my baby. Or ask her why she won't let me see my baby. But there's been a lot of posts going around lately about men trying to see their kid and women holding it against them. That's wild. Also trending this morning, Mark Wahlberg is trending. He's got a brand new movie coming out. It's called By Any Means. And the trailer just dropped. I'm about to put it in my story. Y'all know I am a huge Mark Wahlberg fan. Him and Tom Cruise is my favorite two actors. They're my two favorite white actors, by the way. Yeah. Tom Cruise and Mark Wahlberg. But yeah, you're excited. You heard about this movie? It's a crime thriller by any means. Star Mark Wahlberg. You ain't heard about it? Check out the trailer.
1: I saw the trailer.
0: It's one of the ones, bro. Mark Wahlberg.
1: Oh, yeah. That's what he the mafia dude, and he got a link up with the black CIA agent.
0: Yes.
1: FBI, CIA, something, whatever.
0: Yeah, he don't make too many bad movies now.
1: The dude from, what's the Man on Fire?
0: I do want to see that one.
1: I do want to see that one.
0: Yeah, Mark Wahlberg make good movies. I like him. All right, man, that's what's trending this morning.

Make a movie with your Steven Spielberg. Smoking on Keisha, cold, give me chills. What's your real name? And not your stripper name. I make it rain on you like a window pane. Dance, I make her dance.

0: The Palm?
1: Yeah.
0: No.
1: It's out in South Park. It's like out in the South, in the Phillips, Phillips place where RH is. You know okay. where RH is? Yeah. It's on the other side of RH in the corner.
0: Okay.
1: It's called The Palm, one of the most expensive restaurants here in Charlotte, America.
0: You know, I love me a good expensive restaurant. I don't know why.
1: I don't know why.
0: I really don't know why.
1: The food don't be that good.
0: At the expensive restaurants, they don't.
1: The food don't be that good.
0: But I like the experience.
1: Yeah, I go. I went there with the first time I ever went there was with Juicy J.
0: My favorite, I ain't gonna tell you my favorite restaurant because then people gonna start going. I don't want y'all Negroes to know where I be going to eat.
1: You ain't be going nowhere to eat.
0: Well, you crazy. You know where I be going. You know where I go. You been there before?
1: And I don't like the restaurant.
0: I do. They're one of the best steakhouses out here, boy.
1: Shout out to all the kids over there at Bradford Prep. Shout out to Tyler. He's going to the 10th grade. Kaden in the 3rd grade. King in the 2nd grade. And Dariana in the 10th grade. Shout out to everybody over there at Bradford Prep. All right, y'all know what time it is. Time to find out what we're putting on that phone.

0: No.
1: They ain't got no.
0: All right, man, we're doing one baseball, three WNBA. Going down tonight in Major League Baseball, you have the Pittsburgh Pirates, 58-63, taking on the Florida Marlins, 61-59.
2: Pittsburgh.
1: That's what I got.
0: You going Pittsburgh?
1: Yes, sir.
0: I'm going to go with the Florida Marlins here. And listen, Florida Marlins playing at home, I'm going to go with them. All right, in the WNBA, we got three games going on. The Toronto Tempo, 10-22, will be taking on the Dallas Wings, who are 19-14. Who you got?
1: Nah, the Wings.
0: Yeah, I'm going with the Wings. The Tempo are on like a 9-game losing streak.
1: They terrible.
0: But if you want to go play a prize, Marina Mabry, she still gets buckets for the Toronto Tempo. Put her down for a 20-ball. Paige Beckers is going to go off this game. Last time she played them, she put up 34 points.
1: Drake must be betting on the Toronto Tempo because they suck. Drake bet on, they lose.
0: Yeah, so they pretty bad.
1: He got to be betting on the Toronto
0: they
1: Tempo.
0: They might actually want the mint. Never mind. And this,
1: I know what you was about to say. Don't say it, Bert.
0: Joanna, man.
1: Gonna be outside.
0: The Chicago Sky. I'm saying they probably want them to come. But never mind.
1: Okay.
0: The Chicago Sky, 12-21. We're taking on the Golden State Valkyries, who are 23-9. Larry, I already know who you got in this one.
1: I watched the Valkyries play the other night. They was playing the Sparks like two nights ago. But when I tell y'all, it looked like Steph, Clay, and Kevin Durant out there.
0: All right, they shoot the ball.
1: Valkyries by 12. That's what I'm going tonight.
0: Yeah, the spread on this one is 10.5, so you're not 12. Off. If you want to take Larry's spread, go ahead and take the spread for the Valkyries. They're the number two team in the WNBA behind the Minnesota Lynx, and they just look good. It's only their second year. Franchise. And they look good. I'm going with the Valkyries. The spread is 10.5. I would take that spread also. Last game, you got the Minnesota Lynx 27-7 taking on the Portland Fire, who are 13-19 in Portland. The spread is 13.5 for Minnesota. Who you taking?
1: I'm gonna go to Lynx, but I'm thinking Lynx by 9. That's what I got. Lynx by 9. Portland, because you got to go all the way out. I mean, Minnesota's not that far away from Portland, but still, you got to travel all the way up there to Portland to play. You know. I'm going Minnesota by 9, though.
0: I don't care where they got to go. Minnesota's winning this game. Olivia Miles is Rookie of the Year and MVP all in the same year. I don't care what nobody say. She ought to win both of those awards. And they're going to win. And they're going to win by 15 points.
1: 15?
0: 15 points. Mm. They're going to beat them. Take the spread. They're going to beat the Portland Fire. So
1: you give me the Portland Fire and 15?
0: Yeah.
1: You going to give me Portland and 15?
0: No, I'm giving you Minnesota.
1: I know, you're saying they're going to win, but if I take Portland, you're going to give me debt in the 15 points. We'll talk about it after.
0: We'll talk about it, yeah.
1: That's what we're putting on that four-play parlay.
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1: 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Somebody tell them people Mr. Hem is here.
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1: Whoa, whoa, whoa, whoa, whoa, whoa.
0: Mr. Hem is here.
1: Whoa, whoa, whoa, whoa.
2: Don't live there, the morning man. How Charlotte's plug for new hip hop and R&B. Y'all know what's going down this Saturday. It is our last edition this year of the Power 98 Cookout. We're going to be hanging out on the west side. Betty Ford, McCora YMCA. They're going to be celebrating 90 years of serving the community. Harriet's Hamburgers is going to be out there while supplies last. Games, prizes, and more. Come on out, man. Bring the whole family out. We live on the west side. We love the Ford. We on the Ford this Saturday, 5 p.m. to 7 p.m. 5 p.m. to 7 p.m. Come join us on the Ford, babe. We outside on the Ford. Core YMCA, you got to love Power 98, man. We're pulling up. Pull up to our cookout. All right, let's get up out of here.
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4: 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And we just like to show our appreciation with this Madhouse roll call. Let's go.
5: It's time for the roll call. It's time for the roll call. Charlotte.
2: Where they at?
5: Concord.
2: Where they at?
5: Gas House.
2: Where they at?
5: Shelby.
2: Where they at?
5: It's time for the roll call. It's time for the roll call. Form Hill.
2: Where they at?
5: Rock Hill.
2: Where they at?
5: North Carolina.
2: Where they at?
5: South Carolina.
2: Where they at? Where they at though? Where they at though? Where they at? Where they at? Where they at though? Shout out to Bodega. See you checking in. Pooh, what's up though? Shout out to Pretty.

0: DJ Panther Man. Nurse, walk up. You tired from the weekend? Oh, already from the weekend coming up. Yeah, it's definitely going down. Ambitious Queen, what's up, though? Vanagas to you. What up, though, neighbor? Hating my neighbor, Vanagas. Miss Dale, Block Love. What cheese is Sierra at? What up, cheese? What up, Sierra? AKA, sink, sink. Somewhere doing somebody else. 704 Culture Wars, La Familia Dub. What's up, Cuzzo? What up, checking in one time for the one time. Shout out to, who else I missed? Oh, Chanel. What up, Chanel? Shout out to Jasmine Calderon. Tell your boy I said what's up. Tell him I need him back out there on the team. Redbone 37, what's up? What's happening? Sydney L. Green, Sean Carter. Carter, what up, baby? And not Jay-Z. It's Sean Carter from Charlotte. AKA one of the best hoopers I know. Comedian who? You, baby. You, baby, what's up from the Motism? And Pressure, what's up? Checking in, Pressure. And King Fat, what up, King Fat? Kia.704.1, what's up, though?
1: Uniquely, she want to shout out her son, Lyco Savage. What up, though? Don Juan 704, what's happening? Jarvis Good, Perfect Imperfection, what's happening? Super Dad Jones, what up, Don? I mean, Keisha D. Ham, what up with it? Perry P. Dot. Dollars. What's happening with it? Jatana, Tay, baby, whatever though. Shout out to my boys out there in Central Bears, man. My team, KB, D5, Queso, Jamari, Karan, Khalil, who are TJ, Lakai, Rayshawn, Caleb, King, all them boys, Dylan, Ashton, all them boys, man. Jordan Plowman, all my JB boys. Shout out to all them dudes out there, man. Renee Shante, what's happening with it? Who was it? Booba Cool Ass, what up, though? Hit him, what's happening? Hit him, Dude Dirty, what up? Tyree, what's happening? Charm Cogs, what up, though? Aggie Pride, what's happening? Michael Hare 17, Sexy Fluffy _ Loving Me, what's happening with it? And YRK Chris, YRK Chris. Kim Ray, what's up, Kim Ray? Dante Keaton, what up, boy?
0: How many games y'all gonna win this season?
1: Fannie Mae.
0: How many games y'all gonna win?
1: Oh, we're going back to the playoffs. We making a deep playoff run this year.
0: Y'all making a deep playoff run?
1: We won a playoff game last year.
0: Y'all did?
1: Yeah.
0: How many games did y'all win?
1: Last year, five.
0: Okay, yeah. That ain't bad.
1: Yeah.
0: Shout out to Miss Phyllis out there riding this morning. What's up, Miss Phyllis? All right, man. Let's get
1: hey,
0: about
1: April,
0: it.
1: Like Bim, what up?
0: I ain't gonna talk junk about y'all.
1: Yeah, I know. How many games you gonna be there for this year?
0: All of them. I am. All of them. How many games you going to be at?
1: How many practices you going to be at?
0: All of them. How many are you going to be at?
1: I'll be there.
0: You lie. I got a show. I got a show on Friday. I gave you up to the game.
1: I got to get that money.
0: Yeah,
1: I got to go get that money.
0: Yeah, now may the Lord.
1: Watch between me and thee. While we're absent, one from another.
0: Amen.
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0: God, you know you gotta tune into the midday jump off. 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No Limit Larry, DJ Butterfingers broadcast live every Wednesday. Come on through. Hey, I know Wednesdays is kind of rough, so come on after work. Come on out there. Doors open at 5 p.m. One time for Tasha, one time for Lou. I see you. Coming up after the break, got the latest from Jacquees. Got some Phoenix Flex. And up next, don't go nowhere.
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0: If your ex thinks he can call your phone, you better tell her you love me. 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
22: I'm Channel 9 meteorologist Keith Monday. More heat and steam today with mid-90s, easily feeling at or above 100 with that heat index value. We'll still keep our guard up for storm chances, but they look lower compared to yesterday, and they'll drop down more later this week as highs will be close to the upper 90s Thursday and Friday. Sure.

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Market tonight. It goes down at Stats. Come on through after work Wednesday. Stats Restaurant and Bar, 3425 David Cox Road. Doors open at 5. And yes, the $3 lamb chops is a thing. $6 cocktails.

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4: 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I'm different, yeah, I'm different.

0: an Abbey. So big, I told her, look back at it. Whoa. Look back at it. Whoa. Look back at it. Whoa. Then I put a fat rabbit on a crap-matic. I am so addict. I am so high like a addict.
1: I'm different, yeah, I'm different. I'm different, yeah, I'm different.

were falling. New and Zab, the midday jump off. And you know, Saturday nights in the city just got a little more turnt. 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

few minutes more of your requests. You know I got you. Anything you want to hear, we get it on for you. Got some T.I. on the way. The latest from Latto and Doja Cat. And the new one from Future with California Girls. Don't forget, a lot of things going on in the Queen City and surrounding areas. Don't

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0: Award at the AWPG Charlotte Spike for the Hip Hop and R&B right there. That's the latest from Future with California Girls. Got it, tune into the Midday Jump Off. 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Coming up after the break, got Lotto and Big Lou. Got some Drake on the way and K-Dot up next.
1: You miss No Limit Larry in the Morning Madhouse? LMAO be in the city and we trying to put you in the building. Every morning, 8:30, finish the lyrics or do some LMA trivia. 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
2: Wondering why, give me a why, shy. 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
5: I'm Channel 9 meteorologist Keith Monday. More heat and steam today with mid-90s, easily feeling at or above 100 with that heat index value. We'll still keep our guard up for storm chances, but they look lower compared to yesterday, and they'll drop down more later this week as highs will be close to the upper 90s Thursday and Friday.
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the energy is going to be crazy. The music, the drinks, the people, the atmosphere is all going up and staying up until 5 a.m. Infinity Live is one of the only spots in the city that keeps the party going all the way until 5 o'clock in the morning. And check this out. Everyone

0: 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I'll see you there.
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0: You know, early in the morning, we be on the radio, and I be listening to these traffic reports, and I be hearing about these accidents, and I really be saying to myself, ooh, I hope they got the radio on so they know who to call, because they probably done found themselves in a serious accident. 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
1: Better safe than sorry. Even if you haven't been in the accident yet, it's just safe to have the number with you. 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Get yourself an expert that used to work for the insurance company so he knows what goes on behind the scenes. Speaks Law says if you've been injured on the road or at work, who speaks for you?
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14: I'm Channel 9 meteorologist Keith Monday. More heat and steam today with mid-90s, easily feeling at or above 100 with that heat index value. We'll still keep our guard up for storm chances, but they look lower compared to yesterday, and they'll drop down more later this week as highs will be close to the upper 90s Thursday and Friday.
15: 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Here's your Channel 9 Severe Weather Center 9 forecast.

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0: my hockey.
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0: 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Charlotte traffic.
1: Light interstate congestion with brake tapping in the usual spots. 85 northbound. Those earlier accidents at George Lyles at a Poplar Tent getting moved off to the side and starting to get moving again through that area. There is an accident 485 interloop at Steel Creek. A couple of miles of delays. North Sharon Amity at Lantana. South Boulevard at Arrowwood. W.T. Harris at North Tryon. And Phil All at Providence. Yankee Pete, Charlotte traffic.
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the energy is going to be crazy. 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And check this out. 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
13: 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Here's your Channel 9 Severe Weather Center 9 forecast.
14: From Channel 9, I'm meteorologist Joe Puma. The cloud cover today has really helped to keep those temperatures a lot cooler for us. We're going to top out still in the lower 90s. Not feeling too bad, though. Tomorrow, though, the sunshine and the upper 90s return.
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4: Charlotte traffic.
5: Moderate interstate congestion. I-77 south at Clanton Road, exit 7, 485 inner loop at Steel Creek. I-77 north in Iredell County, exit 45 Troutman. An accident there with about 3 miles of backups. Runnymede at Barclay Downs. Queens Road east at Roswell Avenue. Providence at Fairview. Billy Graham Parkway at Morris Field. Bates Ford at Tate. And still clearing north here in Amity at Lantana. Yankee Pete, Charlotte traffic.
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So what you gonna do with that Becky? 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
0: 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On a dog swim. This is channel 22. Yeah. What you wanna do? 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
2: Look at that. You know what that is. It's Butterface.

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1: Charlotte traffic.
2: Moderate congestion with the usual interstate delays, plus a few accidents. 77 south at John Belk, 77 south at Clanton Road, 85 south at McCaddenville, exit 23, 485 Interloop at Steel Creek, Independence, an accident just outside of Uptown. NC Music Factory at Johnson Street, Statesville Road at Smith Corners, Steel Creek at Ashford Woods, Runnymede at Barkley Downs, Queens Road East at Roswell Avenue. Yankee Pete, Charlotte traffic.
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1: 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Here's your Channel 9 Severe Weather Center 9 forecast.
2: From Channel 9, I'm meteorologist Joe Puma. The cloud cover today has really helped to keep those temperatures a lot cooler for us. We're going to top out still in the lower 90s. Not feeling too bad, though. Tomorrow, though, the sunshine and the upper 90s return.
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5: Charlotte traffic.
6: Moderate interstate congestion, 85 south at Belmont, exit 26. 77 south at John Belk and 77 north at Brookshire. Uptown, very tight right now. Pineville Matthews at Arboretum View, an accident. WT Harris at 85. Arrowwood at Microsoft Way. South Boulevard at Greystone. North Tryon at Salome Church. NC Music Factory at Johnson Street. And Statesville Road at Smith Corners. Yankee Pete, Charlotte traffic.
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0: Charlotte traffic.
1: Interstate's moving along a little bit better. Typical delays in the usual spots due to traffic volume. Accident Independence leaving Uptown. Pineville Matthews at Arboretum View. W.T. Harris at 85. Arrowwood at Microsoft Way. And South Boulevard at Greystone. Yankee Pete, Charlotte traffic.
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6: Charlotte traffic.
7: Light congestion on the interstate, but there is an accident. Independence leaving Uptown, 85 South at Little Rock Road. South Tryon at Worthington. South Tryon at West Boulevard. Mount Holly Road at Bellmead. A new accident, 7th at Rockway. And Pineville Matthews at Arboretum View. Yankee Pete, Charlotte traffic.
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0: 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Charlotte traffic.
1: Interstate congestion is light. A few accidents. John Belk outer loop at 3rd, 4th Street. 85 South at Little Rock and at Sam Wilson. Providence at 485. Albemarle at Executive Center. Independence Boulevard at Albemarle. South Tryon at West Boulevard. And still clearing Mount Holly Road at Belmead. Yankee Pete, Charlotte traffic.
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the energy is going to be crazy. The music, the drinks, the people, the atmosphere is all going up and staying up until 5 a.m. Infinity Live is one of the only spots in the city that keeps the party going all the way until 5 o'clock in the morning. And check this out. 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
1: Interstate congestion is light. There is an accident, 85 South at the river. North Davidson at Jordan Place, Providence at 485, Albemarle at Jenkins Street, South Tryon at West Boulevard, still clearing Mount Holly Road at Bellmead, and 7th at Rockway. I'm Yankee Pete. Charlotte traffic.
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0: 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Say my name, say my name. 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
2: 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You see
3: 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The most lit in the morning. 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I need that morning show chaos.
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The energy is going to be crazy. The music, the drinks, the people, the atmosphere is all going up and staying up until 5 a.m. Infinity Live is one of the only spots in the city that keeps the party going all the way until 5 o'clock in the morning. And check this out. Everyone gets in free.

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2: You got money? You got money? You ready to ride?
1: Well, guess what? You don't even need no money. Zero down. Good credit, bad credit. Ain't no problem. You know what I'm talking about? Planet Kia. That's right, Planet Kia. The most affordable car in America. The Kia K4, the Kia Soul, the Kia Sportage.
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They know where we at.

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Got them going crazy for that poo, na, na, na, na. 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